0: sounds better with you. Better
1: with you. 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Hard werken voor weinig, nooit chagrijnig. Ja, ja.
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2: 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I don't know what to do.
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2: C'est la vie, she sang to me. 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Oh, I was just a little boy.